the R. I'm taking off like a car, BMW of course, I shine like a star. You'll be bumping to my sound when I come around, cause when me and my squad attack, you better maintain. No time for playing, freaky games. It's time to separate realness from the fake. On this first take, I break it down with G. Now it's your turn to burn letters.

1956, Salzburg, January 27th, Wolfgang Amadeus is born. 1761, at the age of 5, Amadeus begins composing.

feathers they made of his bed. A gold-covered mattress on which he was led.

wife begins tomorrow a brand new life. She started lately a new affair, and now the silly chick is gonna marry a square.

Top 20 Countdown. Your top 20 hits of the week are coming up. Top 20 Countdown. And now, your top 20 hits of the week with Ted and Felix. Number 20.